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0: so hard they could wake the dead. 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

0: your K92 Morning Thing with Monica and Antoine, and happy Tuesday to you. Today is going to be a mix of sun and clouds, a high of 82. It's currently 61 in Roanoke, 59 in Lynchburg, and 59 in the NRV. And I'm behind. I need a football team.
1: You are way behind.
0: I need a football team.
1: We talked about this weeks ago.
0: We did.
1: That you needed to pick a freaking football team. And look at you. We are 1 week into the season, and you don't have a team.
0: I don't have a team. The Rams? I don't know. My mom's a Rams.
1: All right. Let's try to find you a team real quick. And you can text in right now to 523.
0: Text me in a team.
1: If you want to help Monica. Monica, what is the three cities that you would love to live in the United States? Give me three cities or three states. Give me three states that you would love to live in.
0: Oh, my God.
1: We're going to find you a team right now.
0: Okay. I don't know why I think North Dakota.
1: All right.
0: Now.
1: So North Dakota is a place that you want to move to. Okay.
0: Uh-huh.
1: That's fine. Let me pull up the map right now.
0: What's happening in Wyoming?
1: I just need you to give me the states.
0: Okay.
1: I just need you to give
0: all right.
1: Me the
0: okay.
1: States.
0: Okay. All right.
1: We'll
0: Florida. Florida.
1: So you said North Dakota.
0: Uh-huh. Florida.
1: Florida. And give me one more.
0: Okay. Do I want to go to Tennessee?
1: All right. So Florida, North Dakota, and Tennessee. So we are going to get rid of North Dakota because North Dakota doesn't have a professional football team.
0: Okay.
1: So we're getting rid of them. So that means that leaves us with Florida and Tennessee.
0: Mm-hmm.
1: Between them, you have three teams that you can choose from.
0: Okay.
1: Which of these words mean more to you? Titan, Dolphin, Buccaneer.
0: I kind of like Buccaneer, but I don't like, no, Titan.
1: You say Titan?
0: Titan,
1: you feel
0: just
1: like
0: because
1: a Titan?
0: Of the movies, yep.
1: All right. Well, Monica, it sounds like your new team is the Tennessee Titans.
0: So I'm a Tennessee Titan.
1: Tennessee Titan.
0: They okay, what are my colors?
1: They have a young, they're light blue, like powder blue. Like,
0: oh.
1: Like almost Carolina blue.
0: Oh.
1: With a little, it's Carolina
0: oh, I see
1: blue,
0: it.
1: White, and like some red in there, I think.
0: Yeah, there's some red.
1: Yeah. Their quarterback played at the University of Miami. So you got someone from Florida.
0: All
1: you
0: right.
1: Got a connection there.
0: Cameron Wade, Carnell Tate, Tony Pollard.
1: His name is Cameron Ward.
0: Ward? Yeah, okay.
1: Cam Ward.
0: Yeah, Calvin
1: name.
0: Ridley.
1: Yeah, so those are your wide receivers right there.
0: Okay.
1: Tony Pollard, your running back. So
0: all right,
1: go.
0: Nick Singleton.
1: There you go.
0: Wayne Dale. I know, I got Wayne Dale.
1: Just Wayne to point Dale? Out, your team is 0-1. So,
0: Oh, that's all right. We just got started.
1: You picked a loser, but that's okay. That's okay. You're a new team, Tennessee Titans.
0: I'm a Tennessee Titan.
1: I'm happy for you. My team, Dallas Cowboys, we're 0-1 too, so it doesn't make a difference.
0: I heard.
1: Recently, Monica, I went to two different places that gave off the same exact energy. Two different places on the opposite end of the spectrum that gave the same energy. The first place, my goddaughter just had a birthday, and she had her birthday party at Chuck E. Cheese.
0: Oh.
1: It was literally my first time ever going to Chuck E. Cheese here in Roanoke.
0: Yeah.
1: I had never been to that Chuck E. Cheese before. Chaos.
0: Okay.
1: It was
0: That's
1: fun,
0: Chuck E. Cheese, though.
1: But it was
0: That's
1: chaotic. I just felt a little uncomfortable because the kids outnumbered the parents.
0: Yeah.
1: The kids outnumbered the adults. There was also a field trip going on with like 50 kids.
0: Ooh.
1: And they were just running around. It was chaos.
0: Yeah.
1: Everyone was in your way. Everyone was super excited. I was overstimulated with the sounds and the colors.
0: A lot.
1: And everyone just screamed.
0: Yep.
1: All right, that was the first place I went to. The second place I went to for the very first time in my life, Buc-ee's.
0: Yes, you went to Buc-ee's.
1: Why did Buc-ee's feel like Chuck E. Cheese all
0: it
1: over
0: is.
1: Again? Except a bunch of kids. Now they're a bunch of adults just running around with huge smiles on their faces. Buc-ee's is so unnecessarily large.
0: Okay, what did you get?
1: I didn't get anything.
0: You didn't get anything?
1: No, it was out of town this weekend, a big family event, and we were driving back. And
0: yeah.
1: You know, let's just go buy Buc-ee's. Let's just see what it looks like.
0: So
1: let's
0: you just really just like. Walked into Buc-ee's and you didn't buy a brisket sandwich?
1: I used the bathroom, and then I left. The lines were insane. Those lines were absolutely insane.
0: You really walked. So you mean to tell me.
1: I didn't even take a picture.
0: You stopped off at the Buc-ee's.
1: Didn't even take a picture.
0: Didn't take a picture.
1: Didn't do nothing.
0: You just went to the bathroom.
1: Peed, looked around, checked out all the sections. Checked out all the sections. And then.
0: Didn't buy a single thing. Just not an article of Buc-ee's, not even a keychain.
1: The lines felt like I was at Carowinds. Felt like I was at Busch Gardens. Those lines are forever.
0: Oh, my goodness.
1: I got to go into downtime, like right before they open. I got to line out there. But yeah, Chuck E. Cheese and Buc-ee's, pretty much the same thing, the same energy, and the same chaos.

0: Elvis. Here's what's coming up next on the K92 Morning Thing.
1: Love that song so much. Coming up next, after we pay a few bills, we got K92's Fail of the Week. 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We're going to do K92's Fail of the Week, followed by what's going on in the world. Trending topics. If you're talking about it, so are we. We're going to keep you up to date with everything going on in the world. What did you miss last night? That's coming up next.
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you like it. 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
1: And keep texting in 52353, sharing your fail of the week. 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Or you could always call in 540-774-9236. We're going to hear about Chrissy's fail of the week. 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
2: Good morning.
1: All right, Chrissy, what did you do? What happened to you?
2: I got a message from my neighbor that I never expected to receive, and it made me immediately rethink everything I've been doing.

0: This is the K92 Morning Things Fail of the Week.
1: Yeah, we want to know your fail. We want to know it, you know. It's good to get it off your chest. Don't be ashamed. Don't be embarrassed. 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We had a couple of text messages to get to.
2: Yeah, we had one from Tyler of Lynchburg. He says, my fail of the week is me being stupid again. The one who got away came back into my life. A day after both of us expressing our love for each other, she blocked me in every way.
1: Wow.
2: For no reason. I really have no idea what I did. I want to say I'm done with her completely, but I know I'm just lying to myself. Man, this sucks either way.
1: Tyler needed to get that off his chest.
2: Yeah.
1: That stings, though. The one that got away, came back, and then got away again. That's a lot of heartbreak right there. Let's see. Bryson and Roanoke. Look at the guys texting in today. He said, yesterday I found out my daughter was putting the wrong gas in our Jeep. No wonder it is constantly coughing when we are driving down the road.
2: Mm.
1: Yeah, you're going to have to get that all flushed out. That's good. That might be an expensive fix, Bryson.
2: Yes.
1: It's going to be an expensive fix. All right, we got Chrissy on the phone. Chrissy, tell us your fail of the week story.
3: So every morning I get ready for work in my bedroom. I have these blinds on the window, and I never really thought anything about them. I just assumed when they're closed, you can't see through them.
1: Right.
3: Well, apparently, you can. I got a DM from my neighbor the other day, and she very politely said, hey, I just want to let you know that you can actually see through your blinds from outside. I said, wait, what? She explained that she could see me getting dressed in the morning. I was mortified.
2: Well, she was watching.
1: That's true. You can only see it if you're looking.
2: Yeah.
3: Well, my first thought was, oh my gosh, you have kids.
1: Like the neighbor? The neighbor has kids?
3: Yes. Yes. And she immediately reassured me, though. She said, don't worry, my kids have never seen you. I noticed it, and I figured you probably didn't realize.
1: or you were proud to show off.
3: Ooh. She made me feel better, but also made me want to move.
1: Did you go through all the memories in your head of all the things you've done in front of that window?
3: Absolutely. Every single moment of my life in that house, in front of that window, yes. I immediately went home and I closed those blinds and I started shopping for curtains.
1: Yeah. You need curtains that will protect you.
2: Mm-hmm.
1: When I was growing up, my mother, you could see the bedroom from the street. Like my mother's bedroom and my bedroom. So my mother was big on closing those curtains because God knows what you're doing when you get out the shower and you think no one can see you. Hey, Chrissy, thank you so much for sharing that fail of the week and have a great day.
3: Thanks. You guys too.

your K92 Morning Thang with Monica and Antoine. I got to tell you, Sydney Sweeney, she's both losing and gaining followers. Uh-huh. And Oprah, she's about to take my money. So, yeah, we'll get into that next and trending on K92.

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3: Real quick reminder for those that love Dancing with the Stars, season 35 kicks off tonight on ABC at 8 o'clock. So it's day one of the two-night premiere event with artists and singers, dancers like Taylor Hanson, Harry Shroom from Glee, Tatiana Ali from Fresh Prince of Bel-Air, Julia Stiles, Jenna Dewan from The Rookie. Chef Jida will be there, even though she had an injury.
4: Yeah, because she was going to pull out because she got hurt early on.
3: Hurt her toe.
4: I'm rooting for Ashley Banks. Tatiana Ali, mom.
3: Oh, okay.
4: Tatiana,
3: you know what?
4: She played Ashley Banks in my favorite TV show of all time, Fresh Prince of Bel-Air. So I'm rooting for Tatiana Ali.
3: Okay.
4: I'm going to watch for as long as she's on the show. And then when she inevitably...

0: loses and gets voted off.
1: You look.
0: I'm done. Oh. Actually, no, because Julia Stiles is on.
1: Yes.
0: All right, I got Julia. Two. Tatiana Ali and Julia Stiles.
1: Julia, she better take it away with that chair dance.
0: Save the last dance.
1: Yep, that's it. All right, yeah, save your dollars because Oprah's coming for them because now she wants to headline shows at the Sphere in Las Vegas.
0: Headline shows by doing what?
1: She's calling it the aha. Because you know that she says, what's your aha moment?
0: Uh-huh.
1: So in April, she's going to have a live show described as a symphony of senses. And so it'll be like that Oprah feeling where it's storytelling, music, sound, journey of light, and shared humanity. So it's basically her interviews with some music sprinkled in.
0: Interesting.
1: At the Sphere.
0: Okay. I mean, she has a crowd, so they're going to show up.
1: Yeah. Yeah. And tickets start at $145.
0: I do want to go to the Sphere. I've seen like the videos of the concerts, like Backstreet Boys and stuff like that. I want to go there. It ain't going to be for an aha moment, though.
1: You're not going to do it for the aha? Because I bet you the nature that comes at you, because she's going to have to do some swirly nature-ish.
0: I just don't love Oprah the way most people do. I don't hate her.
1: I don't
0: dislike her, but I'm just like, okay, cool.
1: Yeah.
0: You had your moment.
1: Sometimes I look at her, I'm like, she's a little bit of a scammer.
0: Oh,
1: but,
0: no.
1: But I know, but then I'm like, but I want to go to the Sphere and see what's about. All right, and Sydney Sweeney, she's getting lots of heat. So I actually just watched her commercial. Her new commercial for the sports betting app, it's Novig.
0: Uh-huh.
1: And so folks, female athletes are really upset, and I see why, because it's like a 59-second commercial where she is, just listen for yourself and then imagine her nude.
2: Novig is just sports. So they wanted a show, just sports.
0: I will say this, Monica, you can't just throw in the part, imagine her saying this. And nude.
1: I did say that.
0: The nude is—that's the part why everyone's upset.
1: All the
0: female athletes are upset because they feel like you have to sexualize women order to get men to care about women's sports.
1: And there was there was one of the athletes that said, I know folks are comparing it to the nude covers that folks do that some of the athletes do,
0: Sports
1: Illustrated, body issues. She said, but this right here is completely different, and it is very much hypersexualized. And she has 200,000 Instagram followers that have dropped her, female athletes that have dropped her and that are pushing back. And they said that they are infuriated. They said, every time I watch this, I feel infuriated. Not only is it a kick in the face to every woman who has dedicated their life to protecting their craft, but you get that.
0: You just don't have to find women. You don't have to find a woman attractive in order to support them.
1: Right,
0: you don't have to want to... you know, lay down with them in order to watch them dribble a basketball, do some flips or whatever it is. And I think that's the big point. As someone who coaches girl sports.
1: Yes, yes.
0: That should never be a part of the conversation.
1: It should not. No, and it takes us like 1,000 steps backwards.
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0: We got a pair of tickets for you to win at 7:15 for the 311 concert. 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

0: K92 Morning Thing with Monica and Antoine. Today is going to be a mix of sun and clouds. A high of 82 is currently 61 in Roanoke, 59 in Lynchburg, and 59 in NRV. And we got to talk to Glenn in the situation who wants his mother-in-law out of the house.
1: Oh, no.
0: Yes, he wants her gone. So we'll find out more in just a few minutes on K92.

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0: 92 Morning Fame with Monica and Antoine. Before we roll into the situation, we got to say happy birthday to Gideon, who is 11.
1: Happy birthday.
0: Happy birthday. For mom and dad. You know, and also been making sure to get the birthday shout out since he was 4.
1: So he's been getting birthday shout outs for 7. When you said the name Gideon, I said, you know what? I feel like I know a Gideon.
0: Yeah.
1: And I do once a year for the past 7 years since I've been on the station.
0: Happy birthday.
2: You're the patient, and we're the therapist. 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
0: All right, Glenn, you said that you want your mother-in-law out of the house. Why?
3: Well, you know, my wife and I agreed to having her mom live with us for 30 days. Since she was moving, downsizing, blah, blah, blah, and needed an in-between spot. Now, it's been 4 months. And yeah, she's still in our home, and it's absolutely insane. Right? She's changing our home. She took down my football posters from my man cave.
1: Oh wow!
3: She said they look like clutter on the walls.
1: You're stuck.
0: But what do you mean?
1: I want to be supportive of you and help you. You know, put mama in front of a train. But I just don't think there's any way you can't do it. He cannot kick out his mother-in-law.
0: He can't?
1: Do you know what kind of issues that would cause at home?
0: She took down his football posters, though.
1: I understand that. And I think she deserves, you know, some fisticuffs. But there's no way that he could get rid of

0: her without causing an issue. From the day that mother-in-law is kicked out of the house,
1: yes,
0: from that day forth, his house will be an unhappy home.
1: But even though she said the mom-in-law said she only needed, what, 30 days, right? 30 days. That's what she said. 1 month.
2: Oh, yeah. And 30 days. And yeah. And my wife said, just give her more time. And I'm like, you know, how much longer? And at this point, I don't think she wants to leave.
1: You got to talk to your wife. Your wife has to sit mom down and say, look, well, you know how we said 30 days? You should have a, have a place.
0: Has your wife brought up like any pushback? Is your wife ready for her mother to leave?
2: No, she's kind of just been very like sort of blissful through this whole thing.
0: Oh, yeah. You done. You done.
2: Yeah.
0: It's a wrap.
2: Exactly. The mother-in-law said, oh, yeah, she had an apartment and it fell through. And now there's another potential place she's waiting on. I think she's lying. Okay, I don't want to cause an issue, but I think that's what's going on.
1: Okay, so maybe she has a place for you. Maybe you have to be the one to leave.
0: There you go. I like that idea. Get your posters and go.
1: That's kind of what she did. Oh, man.
0: I'm curious on if anyone's ever had to kick out an in-law before.
2: I'm just trying to figure out if there's a way to ease her out of the house without upsetting her and, you know, also upsetting my wife.
1: Okay, well, let's get Glenn some help in here.
0: That's
1: in the situation.
0: Question.
1: Yes. So start texting in to 52353 or call us at 540-774-9236. How does Glenn get his mother-in-law out the house or does he leave? That's next on K92.

0: Situation with the K92 Morning Thing continues now.
1: And Glenn wants to get rid of his mother-in-law. When I say get rid of her, she's living with him, and she promised like only 30 days. Just give her a month. And she is surpassed the month.
2: Yeah.
1: And he's ready for her to go.
2: She got comfortable. So comfortable, she took his decorations down.
1: Took down his posters, his football posters and stuff. Said it looks like clutter on the walls.
2: I bet you he felt like a 7-year-old and wanted to throw a temper tantrum.
1: He did.
2: Like, this isn't fair.
1: He's like, it's not. He doesn't know what to do.
2: Stay out of my room, Mom.
1: So we asked you to text in to 52353. There's a text from Daryl of Salem that says, Glenn should leave it alone. She's not leaving. Sucks for him.
2: That's what I say. I say she ain't going nowhere. Let's see. Brad in Lynchburg texted in to 52353. Brad says for Glenn to be honest with his wife, express your feelings. If she loves him, she will help and fix it. But fixing it doesn't necessarily mean that woman gonna leave.
1: No. And that's to Tiff of Roanoke. She says he needs to talk to his wife about extracting her from the house. She's going to become more of a problem as time goes on.
2: How about this? Because there's a text in a 52353. And I think we could go down a whole road of these kind of things. But the text says for Glenn to start a drumming hobby to make her run off. So to create a hobby that's going to get on his mother-in-law's nerves.
1: And,
2: what if he starts clipping his toenails in the family room? What if he starts to sleepwalk naked?
1: Oh.
2: I'm just saying there are options. Oh, you gotta scare her off.
1: Look, April of Troutville, she says, give her a rental agreement or make her pay some bills. She's family and the mom. It changes things for sure. Or start having kids and she'll want her own place.
2: You can't ask the mom to pay rent. You can't ask your mom even though it's the mother-in-law.
1: Yeah.
2: You can't ask her to sign any paperwork. Like, that just can't be a thing. Coming up next, Monica's Psychic Hotline. Your chance to win a pair of tickets to see 311 on September 25th at Elmwood Park in Roanoke.

0: It's time to win on K92.
1: All right, we have a pair of tickets to see 311. They're headlining the Budweiser Summer Series at Elmwood Park on Friday, September the 25th. You can win the tickets right now.
2: Yes, with Monica's Psychic Hotline. So call in right now, 540-774-9236. Here's the thing. Monica's not going to get a chance to talk to you, but I'm going to ask her some personal questions about you. And if she can get 2 out of 5 of those questions to be correct, you will be a winner. So call in right now for Monica's Psychic Hotline. 540-774-9236.
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2: Hey, it's Antoine Terrell here from the K92 Morning Thing, and I need to tell you about Freedom First. 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I was a student at Virginia Tech. 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

0: Here's your chance to win a pair of tickets to see 311 Live. They're going to be at Elmwood Park in Roanoke on September 25th. K92, myself and Monica will also be there if Monica can show off her psychic ability. Monica, are you ready?
1: I'm ready.
0: All right, I have someone on the phone. You haven't had a chance to talk to them, but I got five questions for you. You just have to give two questions correct about them. Your first question, are they male or female?
1: Female.
0: You said they're female. Are they playing fantasy football this year?
1: No.
0: No, I wish I wasn't either. I lost my first week. Next question. Have they ever been robbed before?
1: Yes.
0: Oh, was it like at gunpoint?
1: Oh, a knife.
0: Knife point. You say yes. Mm-hmm. Were they named after someone?
1: Yes.
0: Yes. And then the last question. Have they ever ridden on a mechanical bull?
1: Yes. Have you?
0: I have not, and I will not.
1: Why?
0: Family jewels. That's all I'm going to say. All right, let's see who we have on the phone. Good morning. This is K92. What's your name?
2: Melanie.
0: All right, we got Melanie on the phone. Monica went one for one so far because she did predict that you would be female. Melanie, I got four personal questions for you, okay?
2: Okay.
0: All right, Melanie, are you playing fantasy football this year?
2: No.
0: Boom. Okay. That makes Monica a winner. But let's just keep going. I feel like that was a safe answer for Monica. Hey, Melanie, have you ever been robbed before?
2: I have.
1: Was a gun or knife?
2: With a gun.
1: Oh, my goodness. Man. What did they take?
2: My dog.
1: I'm so sorry.
0: Did you get the dog back?
2: I did not.
0: Oh, wow, this show has taken a turn.
1: Yes, it did.
0: I'm so sorry that happened to you, Melanie. We'll talk more offline. I'm sorry. Let's just finish the game. Oh, that's rough.
1: Yeah.
0: Melanie, were you named after someone?
2: I was supposed to be. My name actually came from what my papa wanted to name my aunt, but my grandma never let my papa name her.
0: Okay.
2: So they just gave me her name that she was supposed to have.
0: We'll count it. You're named after your make-believe aunt. Yeah. We'll count that one. And then the last question. Melanie, have you ever ridden a mechanical bull?
2: I have not.
1: Oh, you got to do that. It's fun.
0: Yep. Oh, you have done it, Monica.
1: Yes,
0: okay.
1: EPIO
0: cat.
1: All right. So, Melanie, you got the pair of tickets to see 311 on Friday, September 25th at Elmwood Park. So you'll be hanging out with us. K92.
2: That's awesome. I've never won anything.
0: Well, this is a great prize to win. Congratulations, Melanie. You have a great day.
2: Thank you so much.

0: It's your K92 Morning Thing with Monica and Antoine.
1: And it's Tuesday. We got to say,
2: not today.
1: Not today, Tuesday. We got to say not today, Tuesday to whoever robbed Melanie of her dog.
0: I know.
1: Like, that's crazy.
0: Tragic.
1: When we came up with that question, so if you missed it, we were doing Monica's psychic hotline. And one of the questions was, has the person on the phone ever been robbed before?
0: Mm-hmm.
1: And Melanie was a person on the phone. Monica jokingly said yes. Come to find out, our caller had been robbed before at gunpoint for her dog.
0: Crazy.
1: Not today, Tuesday to them. Who or what are you saying not today, Tuesday to? Any complaints, anyone getting on your nerves, anyone stole your dog? Text in right now to 52353 or call in 540-774-9236. I got to say not today, Tuesday to my cousin.
0: Mm.
1: My cousin got married this past weekend.
0: Oh, that's
1: went
0: nice.
1: Went to the wedding, and I feel like he hates me. Oh. Based off of where he sat me during the wedding or during a wedding reception. I'll tell you why I think my cousin hates me next.

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1: It's Not Today Tuesday with the K92 Morning Thing.
2: Who or what are you saying Not Today Tuesday to? You can text in right now to 52353. Not Today Tuesday is your chance to complain. Someone getting on your nerves, something getting on your nerves. Mm-hmm. You can text in to 52353. We got one text in from Jessica in Christiansburg saying, Not Today Tuesday, the Christmas decorations already being sold in stores.
3: It's happening. Yeah, you know what?
2: Do we feel like it's too early? I feel like it's too early.
3: I say no. Just it's do whatever. Early. Have fun.
2: Buy some Halloween lights.
3: Look.
2: Why are we buying Christmas lights? Buy some Halloween lights. I am saying Not Today Tuesday to my cousin Jabari. My cousin Jabari married his beautiful bride this past weekend, Aaron. Congratulations.
3: Congrats to them.
2: Beautiful wedding.
3: Okay.
2: It was an outdoor ceremony, so it's a little warm.
3: Uh-huh.
2: A little toasty. Warm. But the wedding was held at a winery in Maryland. And so after the ceremony, the reception was like inside of a big barn.
3: Uh-huh.
2: It was like a barn. And the barn had two levels. At the bottom floor, that's where the bridal party sat. For
3: yeah.
2: the dinner, and that's where the older guests, when
3: okay.
2: they were doing the seat organization, when they were organizing everyone's chairs and everything, they put the older people downstairs.
3: That makes sense.
2: Because they were like, you know what? Going up those stairs mm-hmm. is going to be tough. You don't want them going up and down the stairs.
3: Yep.
2: So he put like his cousins, his younger cousins, me included, upstairs, which I'm like, I'm about at the age where I'm the old, like, you got to start considering my needs.

0: These are basketball knees right here.
1: Oh my god.
0: But anyway, you know, we're all sitting upstairs, and I'm saying not today, Tuesday, to him, because they were the worst seats in the history of a wedding dinner.
1: No.
0: Monica, it was like we were put in the attic.
1: Oh.
0: And the way the tables were set up, no exaggeration. From my seat, I could not see what was going on. So when they did all their bridal party entrances and their first dances and everything,
1: you couldn't see.
0: You could not see it. I could not see it.
1: They put baby in the corner.
0: Baby was in the corner.
1: Oh.
0: No dirty dancing. Baby was in the corner, and it was hot, so the heat was rising.
1: Oh.
0: It was miserable. It was absolutely miserable. And
1: I just
0: knew Jabari loved me more than that. I thought I was one of his favorite cousins.
1: Did he even see you to say hi?
0: Yes, because what happened was when we finally got called, when our table finally got called, it was table 19, mind you. When table 19 finally got called to go to the buffet line and get the food. Some of the food was missing. They were out of rice and some vegetables. But we decided as a table, we're not going back upstairs. So we all just ate downstairs. We stood and held
1: our plates. Y'all as a little team.
0: We refused table to go
1: 19.
0: Back upstairs.
1: Yo.
0: You put us up there. We deserve better. So yeah, not today, Tuesday, to where I was placed at the wedding dinner.
1: Oh, man.
0: Let's see. Text in to 52353. Not today to learning languages at 8 in the morning. What languages are they
1: learning?
0: What
1: are you learning?
0: There we got another text in. Not today, Tuesday, to my son's attitude this morning.
1: Mm.
0: Is that my mama texting in?
1: Yeah.
0: That
1: look,
0: show got an
1: table
0: attitude.
1: Table 19 got attitude. Yeah.
0: Monica, who or what are you saying not today, Tuesday, too?
1: Cheap pants.
0: Cheap pants.
1: Yep.
0: I think I have a feeling of what happened with those pants. All right, keep texting in to 52353. We'll get to your not today, Tuesday text, as well as Monica's cheap pants.

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2: Who or what are you saying Not Today Tuesday to? It's your chance to complain a little bit. First world problems, no judgment. If something or someone is getting on your nerves, text it in to 52353.
3: Say their names.
2: Yeah, please do.
3: Yeah.
2: Because we will. We'll
3: shout them out.
2: We got one Not Today Tuesday text that says, Not Today Tuesday to doing concrete at the airport in Hot Springs.
3: Oh.
2: It's cold up here.
3: I'm doing concrete.
2: Cold in those. Shout out to Hot Springs for having an airport. I didn't realize it did.
3: I didn't either.
2: I've been up there one time. I didn't realize it. Shout out to y'all.
3: Yeah, there's another one. Not Today Tuesday to school age sports games and practices being so late on a school night. That's from Caitlin.
2: I think about that all the time.
3: It's so late.
2: It is so freaking late.
3: Yeah, the old they get is like midnight. Yep.
2: There was a volleyball game on last night. It was William Byrd. They were playing. I can't remember who they were playing.
3: Because it was so late. But you had to go to sleep.
2: I think the game went to like 9 p.m. And I'm thinking for the road team, the game ends at 9 o'clock.
3: Yeah.
2: You have to go in the locker room. You have to change clothes. You have to get the speech from your coach. And then you got to get on the bus and you got to go wherever your home is.
3: Yep. Shower and then try to shut it down.
2: Those are some late nights. Woo! When I look at my basketball schedule and I see we got to travel to Pulaski on a Tuesday night, I cuss. I cuss a little bit.
3: You cuss.
2: Monica, why are you saying Not Today Tuesday to cheap pants?
3: Well, I was like, I need to buy some more workout gear. Always doing that, right? So I purchased some cheap pants. Went to like a thrift shop and I said, I'm going to get some workout yoga pants from them.
2: Sounds like a bad idea.
3: It was a terrible idea. Terrible idea. I said, I'm going to work out and I'm going to wash them and I'll be able to sweat in these things. I popped one each day. So I did some deep squats, pop, and I said, oh, dang, these pants are gone. I said, all right, day two. I go and I'm doing my workout. Rip. I said, no, you got to be kidding me. Those pants are gone. Here we go. A couple days later, I put on the third pair. Pop. I'm like, all right, I'm done.
2: Why are your squats so deep? Why are you so...
3: I did.
2: Maybe you should go medium depth.
3: I need a medium
2: depth. Stop going like ocean deep. Maybe just like, you know, creek deep.
3: Yeah, I had to stop someone and say, look at the back of my pants. Do you happen to see anything? Because I know I popped them. He's like, oh, you're good for right now. So, yeah.
2: Yeah,
3: so go ahead and spend the money. Spend a little extra.
2: For as much as you're working out, you can't go cheap.
3: I can't go cheap.
2: You popping shoes. You popping pants. Lord have mercy. Let's see. Not Today Tuesday to commuting to and from Virginia Tech 3 days a week until I graduate. Sincerely, an overstimulated senior.
3: Oh, man.
2: Where do you think they're commuting from? Look, this is your last year of Virginia Tech. Enjoy the commute. Enjoy it.
3: I would love to go back. You say enjoy it.
2: Yes. Enjoy. I miss Virginia Tech. I wish I could be an undergrad again.
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It's your K92 Morning Thing with Monica and Antoine. Today is going to be a mix of sun and clouds. A high of 82 is currently 61 in Roanoke, 60 in Lynchburg, and 60 in the NRV. And we want your songs right now, your throwback songs. 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
1: Smell that. That's fall. That's fall approaching.
2: Smells a little. I mean, it's not 90. It's not 90 outside, look, so I'll take it.
1: I have a pumpkin candle going right now. Smells of fall. Okay, and
2: IT person might be listening.
1: I have an artificial candle. All right, so we have a 4-pack of passes to Lehman Family Farms, their annual maize and pumpkin festival that you can win after the Happy Hour Triple Play.
2: Yeah, so we're going to do that around 8:15. So make sure you are here to win in K92's Wordplay. But coming up right now is the Happy Hour Triple Play. What throwback jam do you want to hear? I'm feeling a little Notorious B.I.G., a little Biggie Smalls. So we're going to go with Hypnotize.

K92 Morning Thing with Monica and Antoine. That was my song from Pussycat Dolls and Busta Rhymes, Don't Ya. Antoine came through with Biggie, Hypnotize. And for our final throwback, this is from Jacob Bedford. It's Flo Rida's Right Round on K92.

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1: And I'm behind. I need a football team.
2: You are way behind.
1: I need a football team.
2: We talked about this weeks ago.
1: We did.
2: That you needed to pick a freaking football team. And look at you. We are 1 week into the season, and you don't have a team.
1: I don't have a team. The Rams? I don't know. My mom's a Rams.
2: All right. Let's try to find you a team real quick. And you can text in right now to 523-53.
1: Text me in a team.
2: If you want to help Monica. Monica, what is the three cities that you would love to live in the United States? Give me three cities or three states. Give me three states that you would love to live in.
1: Oh, my God.
2: We're going to find you a team right now.
1: Okay. I don't know why I think North Dakota.
2: All right,
1: now.
2: So North Dakota is a place that you want to move to. Okay, that's fine. Let me pull up the map right now.
1: What's happening in Wyoming?
2: I just need you to give me the states.
1: Okay.
2: I just need you
1: okay,
2: to give
1: all right,
2: me the
1: okay,
2: states.
1: Okay, okay, okay. All right, Florida.
2: We'll go from there.
1: Florida.
2: So you said North Dakota.
1: Uh-huh, Florida.
2: Florida. And give me one more.
1: Okay. Do I want to go to Tennessee?
2: All right, so Florida, North Dakota, and Tennessee. So we are going to get rid of North Dakota. Because North Dakota doesn't have a professional football team.
1: Okay.
2: And we're getting rid of them. So that means that leaves us with Florida and Tennessee.
1: Mm-hmm.
2: Between them, you have three teams that you can choose from.
1: Okay.
2: Which of these words mean more to you? Titan, Dolphin, Buccaneer.
1: I kind of like Buccaneer, but I don't like, no, Titan.
2: You say Titan.
1: Titan,
2: you feel
1: just
2: like
1: because
2: a Titan?
1: Of the movies, yep.
2: All right. Well, Monica, it sounds like your new team is the Tennessee Titans.
1: So I'm a Tennessee Titan.
2: Tennessee Titan.
1: Okay, they have, what are my colors?
2: They have a young, they're light blue, like powder blue. Like,
1: oh.
2: Like almost Carolina blue.
1: Oh.
2: It's Carolina blue, white, and like some red in there, I think.
1: Yeah, there's some red.
2: Yeah. Their quarterback played at the University of Miami. So you got someone from Florida.
1: All right.
2: Connection there.
1: Cameron Wade, Carnell Tate. Tony Pollard?
2: His name is Cameron Ward?
1: Ward? Yeah, okay.
2: Cam Ward?
1: Yeah, Calvin Ridley?
2: Yeah, so those are your wide receivers right there.
1: Okay.
2: Tony Pollard, your running back. So
1: all right, Nick Singleton.
2: There you go.
1: Wayndale. I know, I got Wayndale.
2: Just to point out, your team is 0-1. So,
1: Oh, that's all right. We just got started.
2: You picked a loser, but that's okay. That's okay. Your new team, Tennessee Titans.
1: I'm a Tennessee Titan.
2: I'm happy for you. My team, Dallas Cowboys, we're 0-1 too, so it doesn't make a difference.
1: I heard.
2: Recently, Monica, I went to two different places that gave off the same exact energy. Two different places on the opposite end of the spectrum that gave the same energy. The first place, my goddaughter just had a birthday, and she had her birthday party at Chuck E. Cheese.
1: Oh.
2: It was literally my first time ever going to Chuck E. Cheese here in Roanoke.
1: Yeah.
2: I have never been to that Chuck E. Cheese before. Chaos.
1: Okay.
2: It was
1: That's Chuck E. Cheese, though.
2: But it was
1: That's
2: chaotic. I just felt a little uncomfortable because there were the kids outnumbered the parents.
1: Yeah.
2: The kids outnumbered the adults. There was also a field trip going on with like 50 kids.
1: Woo.
2: And they were just running around. It was chaos.
1: Yeah.
2: Everyone was in your way. Everyone was super excited. I was overstimulated with the sounds and the colors.
1: A lot.
2: And everyone just screamed.
1: Yep.
2: All right, that was the first place I went to. The second place I went to for the very first time in my life, Buc-ee's.
1: Yes, you went to Buc-ee's.
2: Why did Buc-ee's feel like Chuck E. Cheese all over
1: again?
2: Except a bunch of kids. Now they're a bunch of adults just running around with huge smiles on their faces. Buc-ee's is so unnecessarily large.
1: Okay, what did you get?
2: I didn't get anything.
1: You didn't get anything?
2: No, it was out of town this weekend, a big family event, and we were driving back. And
1: yeah.
2: You know, let's just go buy Buc-ee's. Let's just see what it looks like.
1: So
2: let's
1: you just really just like. Walked into Buc-ee's and you didn't buy a brisket sandwich?
2: I used the bathroom, and then I left. The lines were insane. Those lines were absolutely insane.
1: You really walked? So you mean to tell me.
2: I didn't even take a picture.
1: You stopped off at the Buc-ee's.
2: Didn't even take a picture.
1: Didn't take a picture.
2: Didn't do nothing.
1: You just went to the bathroom.
2: Peed, looked around, checked out all the sections, and then.
1: Didn't buy a single thing. Just not an article of Buc-ee's, not even a keychain.
2: The lines felt like I was at Carowinds. Felt like I was at Busch Gardens. Those lines are forever.
1: Oh, my goodness.
2: I got to go to downtown, like right before they open. I got to be the line out there. But yeah, Chuck E. Cheese and Buc-ee's, pretty much the same thing, the same energy, and the same chaos.

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1: It's time to win a four-pack of passes to Lehman Family Farms for their 22nd annual Maize and Pumpkin Festival. 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
2: Yes, with K92's Wordplay. So call in right now, 540-774-9236. I'm going to give you five random words, and you have to say the first thing that pops in your head. Monica is going to do the same, and we are going to see if you guys can match on two out of those five words. So call in right now, 540-774-9236.
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1: And we're hooking someone up with some passes, hopefully, some passes to Layman Family Farms for their maize and pumpkin festival.
2: Yes, because they're going to play K92's Wordplay with you, Monica. So let's see who we have. Good morning. This is K92. What's your name?
3: Terry.
2: All right, we got Terry. Terry's going to play K92's Wordplay. So the first thing we have to do is say goodbye to Miss Monica and send her to the soundproof chamber.
1: Bye-bye.
3: Okay.
2: All right. Monica's in the soundproof chamber. When she comes out, Terry, I'm going to give Monica five random words, and she's going to say the first thing that pops in her head. Right now, you get those words first, and I want you to say the first thing that pops in your head. Think of word association. So if I say red, you might say red light or something like that, okay?
3: Okay.
2: All right, Terry, your first word is show. S-H-O-W. Show.
3: Showtime.
2: Showtime. All right, you're off to a good start. Word number two, chocolate.
3: Chocolate.
2: Chocolate. We got...
3: Chocolate fountain.
2: Chocolate fountain.
3: Those... Oh, no. Chocolate milk. Can I switch chocolate milk?
2: You sure can, Terry. This is your world. Antoine. You can switch to chocolate milk. All right. Word number three. Movie.
3: Theater.
2: Movie theater. All right. Word number four. Football.
3: Game.
2: Football game. And then the last one's a name. I'm going to give you the first name of a celebrity.
3: Okay.
2: You give me the last name. The first name is...

0: milk.
1: Yes, she said chocolate milk. I even gave her two chances. Ooh. You couldn't match either one of them. That's all right. We got three words left. We got to match two of them. Movie.
2: The movie theater.
1: You said movie theater.
0: Yeah.
1: That's what Terry said. Word number four, football.
2: Football game.
0: Yes.
2: Oh, by the way, I'm an Eagles fan now.
1: Monica claims she's an Eagles fan because she looked up and saw a picture of Jalen Hurts.
2: Like his eyebrows.
1: Jalen Hurts will make a lot of women football fans, Eagles fans.
0: There you go.
1: And then the last one, Matt.
2: Matt Damon.
1: Matt.
0: Yes.
1: Damon.
0: Woo!
2: Yeah.
1: I'm happy for you, Terry, but I'm disappointed that Monica's an Eagles fan now.
2: Hey, Terry.
0: I know, me too, but it's okay.
2: Yeah, because Terry has those Lehman Family Farms tickets, so you'll be hanging out for their annual Maize and Pumpkin Festival. You got them from K92.
0: Absolutely. Thank you.

0: baby.
1: You're waking up with the K92 Morning Thing.
2: I mean, since you have a new football team and everything.
3: Eagles.
2: Allegedly, the Philadelphia Eagles are Monica's new favorite team because she looked up a picture of Jalen Hurts and she likes his eyebrows. Whatever. But speaking of football, that means you should probably watch the Super Bowl then this year. If you go to be an Eagles fan, they might be back in the Super Bowl.
3: Yeah.
2: So you got to prepare yourself for the Super Bowl. But the more important thing, the Super Bowl halftime performance.
3: Yes, very important.
2: Who is going to perform? And while the NFL, they have not announced it yet, we don't know who it's going to be, there are some betting odds. Some betting websites are putting out the top five performers most likely to perform at this year's Super Bowl, which does take place on Valentine's Day. February 14, 2027 is this year's Super Bowl. All right, so Monica, I'm going to go 5 through 1.
3: Okay.
2: I'm going to tell you who they have in that spot, and you tell me whether or not you would be excited or even look forward to them performing.
3: Okay.
2: All right, so coming in at number 5, Sabrina Carpenter. How would you feel about Sabrina Carpenter's Super Bowl halftime show?
3: I feel fine.
2: You feel fine about it?
3: Fine.
2: But you wouldn't be excited?
3: I wouldn't be.
2: You feel fine?
3: I feel fine with it, yeah.
2: All right.
3: It's okay.
2: Number 4, Justin Bieber. He's coming in at number 4. He has the 4th highest odds as of today.
3: I like some Biebs. I'll be all right with that.
2: I think it'd be a good performance.
3: Yeah.
2: My only issue with Justin Bieber is he's not as much fun as he was for the songs that I really like of his. Like, I don't see him performing Baby or anything that requires dancing and moving.
3: Oh, he's not going to do a lot of that.
2: He's going to pull up YouTube like he did at Coachella. That's the only reason.
3: But people love the show.
2: That's the only reason I don't know about Justin Bieber.
3: Oh.
2: Number 3, Miley Cyrus.
3: I could see Miley doing it.
2: Miley. She'll have a new album out.
3: And with Dolly. Yes, and that's her godmother. I could see Miley for sure.
2: Will they trust her? Will they trust her to be family friendly?
3: Yes.
2: Miley's not always family friendly. That's all I'm going to say.
3: She's older now. She's more mature.
2: Coming in at number 2, Ariana Grande. Ariana Grande has the 2nd highest odds. Whether or not you see her doing it.
3: I know. Would I be happy?
2: How do you feel about her doing it?
3: Oh, gosh. I would say that I would be tuned in, but not really that excited for Ariana Grande. I'll tune in for it. I wouldn't be like shouting. There's not a single song that would make me stand up and just say, woo, yes.
2: Oh, I don't know.
3: Which one?
2: There's, was she on?
3: I like pedal, but I like the bass.
2: Hate That I Love You. Hate That I Made You Love You.
3: Yeah.
2: Is a bop. If she does some things from Wicked, maybe she brings out Cynthia.
3: Good gosh.
2: You're not feeling
3: I'm out.
2: That one.
3: I'm out.
2: And then the musician with the number 1 odds as of today, and I think it's because he's been on tour recently. Allegedly, he's dropping a new album. Jay-Z. Jay-Z right now has the number 1 odds to perform. He is the early betting favorite to perform at this upcoming Super Bowl.
3: It's Jay-Z.
2: It's Jay-Z right now. As of right now, he's number 1. How do you feel about that? How do you feel?
3: I'm not mad at it, but I'm mad at it for some reason.
2: I think it'd be amazing.
3: It's going to be great.
2: And he'd probably bring out Beyonce.
3: He'll bring Beyonce, Justin Timberlake, Rihanna, all the artists.
2: All of them.
3: They'll change their schedule to be there for Jay-Z.
2: Is there any artist that I didn't mention that you would love to see perform?
3: Well, I mean, they'll all be with Jay-Z. So I'll get them. Yeah, because they'll
2: have Jay-Z perform?
3: Uh-huh.
2: Just so you know, Taylor Swift rounds out the top 10 with Harry Styles and Billie Eilish as well.

your K92 Morning Thang with Monica and Antoine. I got to tell you, Sydney Sweeney, she's both losing and gaining followers. And Oprah, she's about to take my money. So, yeah, we'll get into that next in trending on K92.

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3: Real quick reminder for those that love Dancing with the Stars, season 35 kicks off tonight on ABC at 8 o'clock. So it's day one of the two-night premiere event with artists and singers, dancers like Taylor Hanson, Harry Shroom from Glee, Tatiana Ali from Fresh Prince of Bel-Air, Julia Stiles, Jenna Dewan from The Rookie. Chef Jida will be there, even though she had an injury.
4: Yeah, because she was going to pull out because she got hurt early on.
3: Hurt her toe.
4: I'm rooting for Ashley Banks. Tatiana Ali, Mom.
3: Oh, okay.
4: Tatiana,
3: you know what?
4: She played Ashley Banks in my favorite TV show of all time, Fresh Prince of Bel-Air. So I'm rooting for Tatiana Ali.
3: Okay.
4: I'm going to watch for as long as she's on the show. And then when she inevitably loses and gets voted off,
3: you look.
4: I'm done.
3: Oh,
4: actually, no, because Julia Stiles is on.
3: Yes.
4: All right, I got Julia. Tatiana Ali and Julia Stiles.
3: Julia, she better take it away with that chair dance.
4: Save the last dance.
3: Yep, that's it. All right, yeah, save your dollars because Oprah's coming for them because now she wants to headline shows at the Sphere in Las Vegas.
4: Headline shows by doing what?
3: She's calling it the aha. Because you know that she says, what's your aha moment?
4: Uh-huh.
3: So in April, she's going to have a live show described as a symphony of senses. And so it'll be like that Oprah feeling where it's storytelling, music, sound, journey of light, and shared humanity. So it's basically her interviews with some music sprinkled in.
4: Interesting.
3: At the Sphere.
4: Okay. I mean, she has a crowd, so they're going to show up.
3: Yeah. And tickets start at $145.
4: I do want to go to the Sphere. I've seen like the videos of the concerts like Backstreet Boys and stuff like that. I want to go there. It ain't going to be for an aha moment, though.
3: You're not going to do it for aha? Because I bet you the nature that comes at you, because she's going to have to do some swirly nature-ish.
4: I just don't love Oprah the way most people do. I don't hate her.
3: I don't
4: dislike her, but I'm just like, okay, cool.
3: Yeah.
4: You had your moment.
3: Sometimes I look at it, I'm like, she's a little bit of a scammer.
4: Oh,
3: But I know, but then I'm like, I want to go to the Sphere and see what's about. All right, and Sydney Sweeney, she's getting lots of heat. So I actually just watched her

0: commercial. Her new commercial for the sports betting app. It's Novig. And so folks, female athletes are really upset. And I see why. Because it's like a 59-second commercial where she is... Just listen for yourself and then imagine her nude.
1: Novig is just sports. So they wanted a show. Just sports.
2: I will say this, Monica. You can't just throw in the part, imagine her saying this, and nude.
0: I did say that.
2: The nude, is that's the part why everyone's upset. The female athletes are upset because they feel like you have to sexualize women order to get men to care about women's sports.
0: And there was there was one of the athletes that said, I know folks are comparing it to the nude covers that folks do, that some of the athletes do.
2: Sports Illustrated,
0: everything. Body issues. She said, but this right here is completely different. And it is very much hyper-sexualized. And she has 200,000 Instagram followers that have dropped her, female athletes that have dropped her and that are pushing back. And they said that they are infuriated. They said, every time I watch this, I feel infuriated. Not only is it a kick in the face to every woman who has dedicated their life to protecting their craft, but you get that.
2: You just don't have to find women. You don't have to find a woman attractive in order to support them.
0: Right, you don't have
2: to want to... You know, lay down with them in order to watch them dribble a basketball, do some flips or whatever it is. And I think that's the big point. As someone who coaches girl sports.
0: Yes, yes.
2: That should never be a part of the conversation.
0: It should not. No, and it takes us like 1,000 steps backwards.
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0: 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Today's going to be a mix of sun and clouds, a high of 82, currently 65 in Roanoke, 63 in Lynchburg, and 62 in NRV.
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0: Hashtag good news. 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
1: This is pretty cool because you never know where talent is. Talent can lie anywhere, and sometimes it comes out of nowhere. A homeless man, well, I should change that. An ex-homeless man found his forever home and a brand new life once a video of him playing the piano went viral.

0: That's him playing his own rendition of Queen's Bohemian Rhapsody.
1: Okay.
0: Sounded absolutely amazing. That clip, he was playing it at some random public piano, went viral.
1: Yeah.
0: The next thing you know, people are asking him to perform. People are trying to book him. So much, in fact, that this past July, he did a charity performance where he raised over $10,000.
1: Oh, wow.
0: $10,000.
1: Yeah. I was going to say, where'd that piano come from? Did he just walk into a establishment?
0: Probably like a hotel lobby or something like that. Which, fun fact about me, Monica, it is such a good thing I don't know how to play a piano. Because every time I walk into a hotel lobby or a store or wherever there's a piano just sitting, if I knew how to play the piano, a thousand times out of a thousand,
1: it'd be on.
0: I would sit there and play. I'd play some Alicia Keys. I'd play Chopsticks. I don't know what. Twinkle, twinkle, little star. I'd play something.

0: It's time to win on K92.
1: 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And you can win that right now. 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

0: It's your K92 Morning Thing with Monica and Antoine. And today, a cloudy one, a high of 82, is currently 71 in Roanoke, 72 in Lynchburg, and 68 in the NRV.
1: I think I've reached peak oldness for me, Monica. Because I realized that there is one place

0: You're waking up with the K92 Morning Thing.
1: I feel like this is an old person kind of scenario. But there are two types of old people.
2: Okay.
1: One that considers any grocery store a grocery store. And then the other type of old person is the one that considers their grocery store the only grocery store.
2: Mm-hmm.
1: And what I learned recently is that I am type B. My grocery store is the only grocery store because recently I was driving and then my gas light came on, which I don't even know what I'm doing with my life. The fact that
2: the
1: it
2: gas
1: got so
2: light
1: low
2: came on.
1: That my gas light
2: are
1: came
2: you okay?
1: On.
2: I don't. That,
1: you
2: this
1: know
2: is
1: that's
2: a serious,
1: not like me.
2: This is like a serious conversation to have later.
1: So anyway, so I'm driving and I like to shop at Kroger.
2: Uh-huh.
1: Kroger's my grocery store, so I also like to get Kroger gas.
2: Yes.
1: Couldn't make it to my Kroger, so I'm like, okay, I know there's a Kroger gas station up here.
2: Uh-huh.
1: So let me just go ahead and get gas there. No harm, no foul. While I was there, I said, you know what? There's a few things I can pick up for the house. So let me go, you know, get some bread, get some
2: knock
1: sandwich
2: it all
1: meat,
2: out.
1: Whatever. I go in there, Monica, and I literally hate it. I hate it because I know where nothing is. Text in right now, 52353. Can you go to any grocery store or do you have to go to your own? Going to someone else's grocery store, and it was the worst experience because you walk in thinking you know exactly where to go and be in and out. But now I got to read the overhead the boards. I got to know which aisle has what in it, and I feel like a tourist.
2: Yes. Yeah, I don't like it either. Yeah, I like to have my own grocery store, but I will frequent just to check in to see what it feels like in someone else's store.
1: It feels yucky. It feels like I broke into someone else's house.
2: It does. It never feels good. But of course, you know, it feels like the different set of people and they fondle the goods differently. I don't know. Like the bread's handled unruly. Like
1: that's the other thing. Because at my Kroger, I trust my people.
2: Mm-hmm.
1: I don't trust these new people at Kroger that I've never seen before.
2: Yeah.
1: It's almost like staying at an Airbnb.
2: Yes.
1: I'm in someone else's home.
2: You know, I will leave the store if I see too many items tucked away in the wrong spots. Like someone put fruit over with the canned goods, like, you know, fresh fruit. I'm like, oh, they just be throwing things wherever. People don't handle the stuff properly.
1: I love this because when I'm feeling like I'm being dramatic, when I feel like I am over-exaggerating my emotions, you come in to support me because I will leave these stranger grocery stores when I can't find what I need to find in a timely manner. If I can't find it almost immediately, you know, maybe I don't need it.
2: You get overstimulated,
1: maybe,
2: right?
1: It's the universe. Yeah. Exactly. Let's see. We got a text in the 52353. I have to go to my store. I hate going to ones I don't know, but I have noticed different stores have different stuff.
2: They do.
1: I'll never know that. Because I don't want to go to the different store to find out the different stuff.
2: The Bougie Kroger. They had some good stuff up in there.
1: I did. Used to live by the Bougie Kroger. And then when I moved, I had to give it away. But text in right now, 52353. Can you shop at any grocery store or do you only go to your grocery store? What type of old person are you?

0: want it.
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2: Ooh, we get into some drama in the ladies' room tomorrow around 7:05, where we're going to help out Nicole.
3: Yes, we will. A little drama for your Wednesday, but also a chance to win multiple chances, because at 7:15 tomorrow, your chance to win a pair of tickets to see 311. They're going to be at Elmwood Park in Roanoke on September 25th. At 8:15, you can win a 4-pack of tickets to Lehman Family Farms, their pumpkin season. And then at 9:15, you can win a prize pack
2: to the Greek festival that's kicking off on the 26th through the 28th.
3: The 15s is the winning. The 7:15, the 8:15, and the 9:15.
2: I feel like that's like a juvenile song.
3: It's not.
2: That's not. It's not even close. All right.
3: Back that thing up at 7:15, 8:15, and 9:15. All of that and so much more going down tomorrow. But before we get out of here today,
2: we are the Morning Thing Nuggets. We stress too much for a life that can end at any time. So make sure to live. Live it up.
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5: 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I can't believe I let another summer go by without. You know, that reminds me, God has some expectations for us. And his number one expectation is that we would establish a relationship with Jesus Christ. 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

Oh my God, it's back. 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K92's Boo Bash. It is coming to Sidewinders. And it's a Friday night because Halloween's Saturday. Oh, it's going to be the craziest night. What are you going as? I think I'm going to go as Peter Griffin. Well, my son wants to go as Stewie. I know. Hilarious. 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

K92 and last night, Monday Night Football kicking off with not only Taylor Swift, but sitting next to Tom Cruise in the VIP. 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

What up to Christina in Lynchburg? She's listening today on the Free K92 app, texting in 52353. She's super stoked about all the money she could possibly win from K92 starting Monday. You should be too. Paula's got a son in Roanoke. You do too. 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

0: you like it. 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Called your bluff, better cite the source. 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
1: Yeah, cause trick?
0: I said what I said. 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

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There is a man out there who had 11 remote jobs, went viral, making $1.3 million a year, but 11? 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

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Thank you. 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

K92 with more 311 tickets tomorrow. Of course, they'll be at Elmwood Park September 25th. Huge, right? 7:15, time to listen. Two free tickets. Do it again Thursday, Friday as well.

K92, and well, we may get more foliage this year than normal years, so they say, the scientists, that is, here on the East Coast. I'm for it. Can't wait to jump in a leaf pile.

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The fall weather is here. In fact, Thursday might be the last day we hit 90 as we start to get into the high 70s, low 80s rest of this weekend into next week. New York.

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Tickets going fast for that. 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

Are you aware that grandma candies are becoming more popular for Halloween this year? Circus peanuts. Miss Monica Brooks from The Morning Thing is going to be happy about that. Lemon heads, bit old honey, making its way back. never thought I'd see the day. K92.

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K92. You know how they've taken PSL too far? Like, they took it too far when they made, like, PSL-flavored protein powder. 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This kind of $1,600 orange pumpkin spice casket. Yeah, that's a no for me on K92. 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

All right, Halloween party is ready to go. K92's Boobash Sidewinders in downtown Roanoke. 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And it's all thanks to Cundiff Heating and Air Conditioning for the biggest Halloween party of the year. 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He's a Nashville recording artist. Upstairs, your favorite DJ is going to be spinning all your favorite music. 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

It's K92, Virginia's number one hit music station. We learned last weekend that Lil Durk was found not guilty all five federal charges. Very high profile murder for hire trial. So acquitted of murder for hire in L.A. It's K92, Virginia's number one hit music station. He's on with Morgan Wallen.

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It's National Cheeseburger Day. 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

So Ed Sheeran, the other day, and his team, I don't think it was Ed Sheeran personally, they had to remove Macklemore from his tour for speaking out, I was going to say political issues, but it's more so humanitarian issues. He had to remove Macklemore from the tour going forward. 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

I bet. Said I got drive, I don't need a car. Money really all that we fiendin' for. I'm doing things they ain't seen before. 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I'm a demon lord. Fall off what? 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Called your bluff, better cite the source. 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

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Her last album, Guts, still on the Billboard albums charts. Was it 156 weeks now? From her new album, this is Stupid Song on K92. New York City.

0: so hard they could wake the dead. 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

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K92, we're playing for purpose. We still got one more spot for one more high school. Now, we had our friends over at William Byrd being selected as a high school. We also had Floyd County High School, and we want your school. $3,000 minimum. 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Just

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To no one's surprise, I'm glad this is happening. Hopefully it pushes through to the final stages. The Airport Authority in Nashville, they voted to unanimously change the name of the airport in honor of Dolly Parton. Although they haven't announced the final name, that is yet to come. But hopefully this pans out in honor of Dolly. K92.

All right, so tonight is the night, 9 o'clock on YouTube. Drake is releasing a quote-unquote not-so-short film. It's called Fear of Missing Out or FOMO. So that's going to be on YouTube live streaming tonight. We'll see what this is about. K92.

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All right, so what are your thoughts on no cut in workers' pay, but work week is now 32 weeks instead of 40? I mean, it could be a thing. It's not official. Once again, it's been introduced. With K92, we're playing Audrey Hulbert. 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

And so next week, next Thursday, after Thursday Night Football, Amazon Music Live Season 5 is kicking off. The first episode is with Noah Kahan. It's a pre-tape show that he's already done, but we're super excited about Noah Kahan. I mean, he's having one of the biggest years ever. This is a new song. It's called Orbiter. It's on K92.

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This is the legendary K92, Virginia's number one hit music station.

Judge Judy, one of the best to ever be on TV, period. She's going to retire from her on-camera work. Her final episode of Judy Justice is going to be airing next month. She says she's 83. Look, I don't want to keep doing hair and makeup anymore. She's going to help her son out.

Ella Langley making history, tying Mariah Carey for longest leading number one song on the Billboard Hot 100 charts. 22 weeks they are tied. So if she's number one next week, she'll break that record, being 23 weeks. So congratulations are in order for Ella Langley. That was Choosing Texas. We are K92, Virginia's number one hit music station.

No more diarrhea lettuce. It is over. The CDC has declared the end of the outbreak linked to lettuce, Cyclospora. They said it's over. So we can go back to eating lettuce again. I know so many people that never stopped eating lettuce, by the way, and those types of people scare me a little bit. Just a little bit. K92.

0: up, go.
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K92, Virginia's number one free money station, and $1,000 could be one word away from you. That's it. Winning starts Monday, 7 o'clock on the morning thang. 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

right, so if you look them up, it'll say Tame Impala is a band, and it's not. It's just one guy. Tame Impala, just him. That was Loser, his new song on K92.

So I'm reading there are talks that TSA could be removing the water restrictions, like the water bottle restrictions for going through security at the airport. A change could be on the way soon. It most likely will be like TSA pre-check lines only, but that's just for now. I'll keep you updated on the latest. That's how frustrating. You almost forget every time to pour the water out of your water bottle. K92.

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1: If there's one song that a lot of us couldn't get out of our head this summer, I think this would definitely be the one. Stella Lefty and Boston on your Trending Top 5 tonight, K92. On the train.

somber. My body isn't ready on your trending top five. What up? It's Julian on the radio. It's K92. Anyone see on socials Olivia Dean trying a corn dog for the first time? She's like, ugh. That's weird. I gotta be honest. It is weird trying a corn dog for the first time if you never had it. Here she is, a couple minutes.

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0: dropping beats so hard they could wake the dead. 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